It's 96.1 to Beat, Atlanta's new home for hip-hop, R&B, and the Breakfast Club. You're clocked in with the night shift with me, JoJo Alonzo, and Manny Supreme, who is doing his in-game hosting thing at Georgia State, his alumni, or is it alum? I guess I should have went to college. Anyways, I do have details on how you could win this money for your B-Day after this.

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1: Exactly. Right there.
2: Where you going?
1: Where you going?
2: Yeah.

0: course, we got Manny Supreme, and you clocked in with the night shift right here on this Labor Day weekend. And we have so many things that is taking place this weekend, man. I do know yesterday Georgia Tech took on Colorado. Tomorrow, we have the AUC is going to be popping. There's so many activations that are taking place over there. I know Jordan is having an activation, Nike, so many things. And there has been so many different events that's been taking place around HBCUs, and I love to see it. I really do. And also, everyone who is celebrating their B-Day, happy birthday. Beyonce is celebrating her B-Day, and she's also celebrating the 20th year anniversary of the album B-Day. Now, she wants to do something for you. She wants to give you $2,000. Yes, a $2,000 gift card. And she wants to turn your B-Day wish into a reality. So what I need you to do is download that free iHeartRadio app. Preset 96.1 as your number one preset. Once you do so, there's going to be a microphone on the top right-hand side of your device. Hold it down and say Beyonce B-Day. And then tell us what you wish your birthday would look like. So, or what you would like to do for your B-Day. So your B-Day wish. Again, Beyonce B-Day, and let us know what your B-Day wish is. Thank you so much to Beyonce and to Columbia Records. Like, this is extremely dope. And she's only exclusively doing this with us. So greatly, greatly appreciate my sis. Make sure you tap in, tap in, tap in. All right. Manny Supreme, he's going to let us know what he got going on coming up here very much so soon, as well as more details on how you can win some more money. Yes, everybody getting money this weekend. Stay close. It's 96.1 to be.
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from the east side. 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

Happy B-Day, Beyonce. I'm JoJo Alonzo. Of course, we got Manny Supreme, and you clocked in with the night shift right here on 96.1 The Beat. Big shout out to DJ Era and his 285 ride out mix, because it is on the way. It is Labor Day weekend. So I know my dog DJ Era is about to go crazy. He's going to make sure that he starts your weekend off right. Now, while he does that with the vibes, I'm going to make sure I do that with your pockets. Okay, thank you so much to Amy Witherite and 1-800-TRUCK-WRECK. She is giving you an opportunity to win $500. She is hooking you up all weekend long with a chance to win $500. Plus, one grand prize winner is going to walk away with five bands. What? Five bands? Baby, please. I need five bands right now. So listen, what I need you to do is download that free iHeartRadio app. Preset 96.1 as your number one preset. How do you do that? There's going to be some plus sign. There's some boxes that's on the app with plus signs on it. Click it. That is how you preset 96.1 as your number one preset. Then when you look inside of the app, there's going to be a microphone on the top right-hand side of your device. It's going to be a red microphone. Hold it down and repeat this keyword. The keyword is labor. Labor is the keyword that you need, like Labor Day weekend. Yes, labor is the keyword that you need in order to win this $500 and possibly win five bands. Yes, make sure you do that right here, right now. DJ Era, go ahead and do your thing. All right, it's 96.1 The Beat.

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0: Master P vibe, no limit. Ballin' hard on another hemisphere. Somebody tell the people Mr. Hem is here.
2: Whoa, whoa, whoa, whoa, whoa, whoa.
0: Mr. Hem is here.
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0: Mr. Hem.

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1: DJ Era.

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0: going down, man. This your homeboy T-Pain right here. Understand what you're listening to right now. Right now, you're checking out DJ Era. So understand that. Just get your pencil, get your pad, and just write it down. And understand that this is DJ Era. It's a new era. Holla at your boy.
1: ATL. Woke up.
2: Wake you up.
1: Wake that ass up.
2: If you ain't waking up with the Breakfast Club, what you even doing?
3: So, yes, I used to be the type of guy that didn't, quote unquote, get up all
4: see
3: in there.
4: See what
3: right?
4: I'm saying?
3: But I'm going to tell you why.
4: Acting like you don't know what the hell going on.
3: But I never thought about it. That's not a conversation I had with the fellas at the barbershop or when we out and about. But like, hey, fellas, did you wash your ass? But let me tell you. So, you know, one day me and Gia, this is a long time ago, you know, we take showers with each other. Okay. We wash each other.
4: Yeah.
3: And one day she got up all in there. And I'm like, whoa. And then I realized I'm supposed to wash my ass thoroughly and correctly. So ever since that, I'm like, I wash my ass. But you should get up all in there. You don't want stinky ass.
4: That's what I'm saying. So what was on the rag when she washed your ass? You didn't know all that was all up in there? All them little dingleberries and all the butt crust all up in there. And she really went up in there and had to detail your ass? And you didn't think about it the whole time?
3: Detailing your ass.
4: Yeah, your boxes,
3: crazy.
4: Your briefs wasn't crunchy at the end of the night?
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DJ B Plus. 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I need

It is Labor Day weekend, so Amy Witherite does what she does best. 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

0: You could put me any place on the map, cause I'm him. 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Big Master P vibe, no limit. 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Somebody tell them people Mr. Him is.
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hip-hop, R&B, and The Breakfast Club. You're clocked in with The Night Shift with me, JoJo Alonzo, and Manny Supreme. Big shout-out to DJ Mono, DJ M-O-N-O. Make sure you follow him on the gram. Also, Beyonce, happy birthday to you, my sis. It is her B-Day, and she's also celebrating her 20th anniversary of her album, B-Day. And she wants you to celebrate your B-Day as well. 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
1: ATL. Woke up. Wake that ass up. If you ain't waking up with the Breakfast Club, what you even doing?
2: So, yes, I used to be the type of guy that didn't, quote unquote, get up all in
3: there.
2: See
3: what
2: right?
3: I'm saying?
2: But I'm going to tell you why.
3: Act like you don't know what the hell going on.
2: But I never thought about it. That's not a conversation I had with the fellas at the barbershop when we were out and about. Like, hey, fellas, did you wash your ass? But let me tell you. So, you know, one day me and Gia, this is a long time ago, you know, we take showers with each other. Okay. We wash each other. Yeah. And one day she got up all in there. And I'm like, whoa. And then I realized I'm supposed to wash my ass thoroughly and correctly. So ever since that, I'm like, I wash my ass. But you should get up all in there. You don't want stinky ass.
3: That's what I'm saying. So what was on the rag when she washed your ass? You didn't know all that was all up in there? All them little dingleberries and all the butt crust all up in there. And she really went up in there and had to detail your ass? And you didn't think about it the whole time?
2: Detailing your ass.
3: Yeah, your boxes,
2: crazy.
3: Your briefs wasn't crunchy at the end of the night?
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1: Yeah.

My name is Essence. Every time I hop in my whip, whether I'm driving Uber or Lyft, honey, you know I gotta turn on the night shift. Right here on 96.1 The Beat. JoJo and Manny, turn me up.

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You're clocked in with the Night Shift with me, JoJo Alonzo, and Manny Supreme. Enjoy your Labor Day weekend. Be safe, drink responsibly, and have a great time. Okay, you have all weekend long to win some shmoney with us, so make sure you stay tapped in, all right?

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1: So are you ready? 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

0: Breakfast Club. What you even doing?
1: So, yes, I used to be the type of guy that didn't, quote unquote, get up all in
2: there.
1: See what
2: I'm saying?
1: But I'm going to tell you why.
2: Acting like you don't know what the hell going on.
1: But I never thought about it. That's not a conversation I had with the fellas at the barbershop or when we out and about. Like, hey, fellas, did you wash your ass? But let me tell you. So, you know, one day me and Gia, this is a long time ago, you know, we take showers with each other. Okay. We wash each other. Yeah. And one day she got up all in there. And I'm like, whoa. And then I realized I'm supposed to wash my ass thoroughly and correctly. So ever since that, I'm like, I wash my ass. But you should get up all in there. You don't want stinky ass.
2: That's what I'm saying. So what was on the rag when she washed your ass? You didn't know all that was all up in there? All them little dingleberries and all the butt crust all up in there, and she really went up in there and had to detail your ass? And you didn't think about it the whole time?
1: Detailing your ass.
2: Yeah, your boxes,
1: crazy.
2: Your briefs wasn't crunchy at the end of the night?
0: Club. 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
2: Pop that thing, let it clap, let it clap. 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
3: Let's
2: my
3: go.
2: Lap. Spread them cheese, let me see that. Shake that, like you out of control. That thing till your throat gets sore. Bend it on down, put your face on the floor. That till your legs can't stand. High freak, put the word in a hand.

The new 96.1 The Beat, ATL's home of the Breakfast Club, hip hop and R&B. What's going on, everybody? It's me, Cappuccino, back at it on your Saturday morning. Labor Day weekend, by the way. I'll tell you what, stick around because we got Mariah the Scientist with that Burning Blue. I got the latest one from Drake, Future, and Molly Santana. You know that cut, Ran to Atlanta. Yep, that's headed your way in just a minute. So definitely make sure you guys keep it right here. Plus, we're going to throw it back with your man, Usher, right? And of course, if you didn't know, it's going to be another hot day, y'all. The summer is not over. I know we're in, what month is this? September? Summer ain't over officially, all right? But it is going to be hot with a high of 97 degrees. It's all good, though, because we going to keep you on chill for your Labor Day weekend. Just rock with us. I got you. Plus, I got news you can use. We even going to talk about some giveaways. And trust me, your girl Beyonce celebrated her birthday yesterday. I'm going to talk about a little B-Day something. So make sure you guys stick around for that right here on the new 96.1 The Beat.

No, she thinks she me when she driving the store. Real over everything, I'm the enforcer. Lit up the city when I got a torch. I went and got it, I didn't have a choice. I'm from the dirty, we took the north. 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Straight in the streets when I jump out the porch, yeah.

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4: 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Like, ain't even like that. Ain't her mama white.

Lotto and Glorilla for you. Tell them get out of my face. It's the new 96.1 The Beat, ATL's home of the Breakfast Club, hip-hop, and R&B. And you got me, Cappuccino, in your ear till 7 o'clock all on this Saturday. Stick around, though, because we got your man Chris Brown and Bryson Tiller headed your way in just minutes. Plus, we got that coconut water. Yep, your girl Trim. By the way, speaking of Chris Brown, my guy says, you know, this whole R&B tour, it's busy. You know, this thing is going on for the next few months, right? And in regards to him appearing in court, he's asking a judge to, you know, let him do his thing. You know, he got to pay this money to this former housekeeper, right? And the judge says that some of the money he's making from the show is going to go towards that lady. I'm with Chris. Let that man make that money so he can pay this woman off and be about his life, all right? That's not what he said. That's how I paraphrase it. That's how I took it in my head, all right? You guys say right when you got it. It's a new 96.1 The Beat.

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0: yo. Remember this?

0: Is it a crime on the new 96.1 The Beat? And look, you guys heard me mention earlier that summer's not over, right? I'm going to tell you what we still got going down until the end of summer. Right now, I got Drake for you with that shebang. Plus, we got Dave and Tim's right after on the new 96.1 The Beat.
1: Yeah.

0: good, but we all right is what he's saying. It's the new 96.1 The Beat, ATL's home of the Breakfast Club, hip-hop and R&B. What's poppin', everybody? I'm Cappuccino, hanging out on your Labor Day Saturday weekend. I know sometimes people think Labor Day is here. That's the end of summer, right? What, Memorial Day is like the kickoff to summer. Labor Day is like the end of it. Not officially just yet, right? We trying to hold on to the summer. We're not holding on to the heat, though. Just the fun times and the daylight hours, all right? But speaking of the summer, we're still fueling up your summer with Kroger, okay? We are getting y'all hooked up with some gas, filling up your tank. Every week, we're pulling up somewhere in the city, blessing lucky listeners with a free fill up at a Kroger gas station. And if you know the deal, if you want to know where we're hitting up next, we'll make sure you guys tap in with Angela Yee at noon for the drop on the time and the location. And then link with Ferrari and BT at a night shift, because you might just roll out with a tank full of gas on us. I'm wondering if I can sneak my vehicle through there, because I definitely need to fill up my tank. Prices went up over the weekend. Did y'all notice that too? We got you covered. So we're trying to keep Atlanta lit and fueled by Kroger all summer long with the new 96.1 The Beat. I got some little baby dead fresh headed your way in just minutes.
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0: 10, girl, you a 10. Skilla, baby, teaming up with Chris Brown and Bryson Tiller for you with that face card on the new 96.1 The Beat. And I don't know about you guys, but I'm checked into this show, Diara from Detroit. I'm into it hard right now. And Skilla, baby, doing his little acting thing. He's not in like every episode, but y'all can catch him here and there. I ain't mad at him, all right? Getting his break. I'm Cappuccino, still hanging out with you guys right here until 7 a.m. Labor Day weekend, might I add. I got your girl, Kaylani, with that folded headed your way in just minutes, all right? And also, don't forget, it is a Labor Day weekend, and the Witherite Labor Day weekend 2026 takeover is here. So Ferrari and Amy Witherite are hooking you up all weekend with $500 plus one grand prize winner will walk away with $5,000. All right, so enter right now on the website for a chance to win the grand prize. Details at 961thebeat.com. 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
1: ATL, woke up, wake you up, wake that ass up. If you ain't waking up with the Breakfast Club, what you even doing?
2: So, yes, I used to be the type of guy that didn't, quote unquote, get up all in
3: there.
2: See what
3: I'm saying?
2: But I'm going to tell you why.
3: Acting like you don't know what the hell going on.
2: But I never thought about it. That's not a conversation I had with the fellas at the barbershop or when we out and about. Like, hey, fellas, did you wash your ass? But let me tell you. So, you know, one day me and Gia, this is a long time ago, you know, we take showers with each other. Okay. We wash each other. Yeah. And one day she got up all in there. And I'm like, whoa. And then I realized I'm supposed to wash my ass thoroughly and correctly. So ever since that, I'm like, I wash my ass. But you should get up all in there. You don't want stinky ass.
3: That's what I'm saying. So what was on a rag when she washed your ass? You didn't know all that was all up in there? All them little dingleberries and all the butt crust all up in there, and she really went up in there and had to detail your ass? And you didn't think about it the whole time?
2: Detailing your ass.
3: Yeah, your boxes,
2: crazy.
3: Your briefs wasn't crunchy at the end of the night?
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2: Excuse me. Shout out. I love going to the crib, man. Grab me one once again, bro. All right, boy, I'll see you now.

Hey, Young Thug for you with Ash and the Blunt on the new 96.1 The Beat, ATL's home of the Breakfast Club. Hey, it's me, Cappuccino, holding you down today. And look, I know it's Labor Day weekend, so you guys are probably making plans to hang out with your family and your friends. Y'all may be hitting up the parks, hitting up somebody's backyard and things. But I'm telling you, be careful because there have been some mosquitoes that have tested positive for West Nile coming in, and this time from Roswell, okay? Now, no human cases have been reported, which, by the way, is good. So do what you do. Spray your stuff. Rub some eucalyptus or some Citronella, whatever, oil on you or whatnot, because at least five other mosquito traps in ATL, DeKalb County, and South Fulton have tested positive in the past 2 months. And we know when we get outside for these cookouts, these mosquitoes don't play around. So keep yourselves protected this holiday weekend. Give you some news you can always use, all right? I got Mariah, the scientist of Cali Uchis, coming up. Plus, we got Drake with Janice STFU in minutes right here on the new 96.1 The Beat. 96.1 The Beat.

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1: Pop that thing, let it clap, ride this. Are you sit on my
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1: Lap? Spread them cheese, let me see that. Shake that like you out of control. That thing till your throat gets sore. Bend it on down, put your face on the floor. That till your legs can't stand. High freak with the word in the hand.

beat. Hey, make sure you guys stick around because we got that Burning Blue Mariah the Scientist coming up. Plus, I'm going to slide in some Phoenix Flexing for you guys as well, all right? And look, y'all know how I mentioned that Beyonce pretty much had a birthday on yesterday, right? Well, check this out. Keep that in mind. B-Day birthday. Mm-hmm. We have your chance to win $2,000 for your B-Day. We're celebrating the 20th anniversary of Beyonce's iconic album, B-Day. And we're giving away a $2,000 gift card so you can turn your birthday wish into reality, whatever it is, going away on a solo trip, because sometimes we need to do that, right? 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

You know, she thinks she me when she driving this sport. Real over everything, I'm enforced. Lit up the city when I got a torch. I went and got it, I didn't have a choice. I'm from the dirty, we to the north. Step on the, I can't show no remorse. Straight in the streets when I jump out the porch. Yeah, Mrs. Trendsetter, whatever she do, they bite.

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0: Drake's Shebang for you on the new 96.1 The Beat, ATL's home of the Breakfast Club. I'm Cappuccino hanging out with y'all. And look, I'm going to tell you right now, we're trying to get you hooked up, all right? We got your chance to win a $2,000 gift card for your birthday. I don't care when your birthday is, you can win this money, all right? We're celebrating the 20th anniversary. Can you believe it? 20th anniversary of Beyonce's iconic album, B-Day. It's been 20 years, y'all. But we're giving away a $2,000 gift card so you can turn your birthday wish into reality, all right? 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Keep it right here, because coming up on the flip side, I'm going to slide in some Timbs for you.
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4: there,
3: right?
4: See what I'm saying?
3: But I'm going to tell you why.
4: Acting like you don't know what the hell going on.
3: But I never thought about it. That's not a conversation I had with the fellas at the barbershop or when we out and about. Like, hey, fellas, did you wash your ass? But let me tell you. So, you know, one day me and Gia, this is a long time ago, you know, we take showers with each other. Okay. We wash each other.
4: Yeah.
3: And one day she got up all in there. And I'm like, whoa. And then I realized I'm supposed to wash my ass thoroughly and correctly. So ever since that, I'm like, I wash my ass. But you should get up all in there. You don't want stinky ass.
4: That's what I'm saying. So what was on the rag when she washed your ass? You didn't know all that was all up in there? All them little dingleberries and all the butt crust all up in there, and she really went up in there and had to detail your ass? And you didn't think about it the whole time?
3: Detailing your ass.
4: Yeah, your boxes,
3: crazy.
4: Your briefs wasn't crunchy at the end of the night?
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Shine Blue right here on the new 96.1 The Beat. I'm going to throw it back with some Wale and Miguel. By the way, Miguel's expecting his second baby with his new boo thing, all right? Plus, I got details on how you can get involved with Sister Strut. I got all that.

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1: Let me rap to you real quick. I want to enjoy the luxury of, like, not knowing each other for real. Hold up.

Gunna with You Mean on the new 96.1 The Beat. By the way, make sure you guys stick around because I still got more music on the way, like some Kehlani. Got the latest one from Skilla Baby. It's called a Face Card. You a 10. I'd rather be a 20, though. I'm just saying, all right? Stick around for that. I'm Cappuccino hanging out with you guys, and we want you all to come hang out with us as we present our second annual Sister Strut. It's a 3K breast cancer charity walk that aims to increase awareness to the benefits of breast cancer screenings and other breast cancer resources in the Atlanta area for women of color, all right? 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It's benefiting I Will Survive Incorporated, a nonprofit organization dedicated to providing support to those at risk of or currently battling breast cancer, all right? 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It's going down, 961thebeat.com/sisterstrut. And we would love to see you there. And if someone is currently fighting the battle and they can't be there, you come out and represent for them, all right? So do 961 The Beat. Ferrari.

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1: New 96.1, the Beat, ATL's home of the Breakfast Club, hip hop and R&B. I'm Cappuccino, still rocking with you guys. And look, I'm gonna tell you right now, we got hookups, all right? Gonna get you hooked up with some TI with that Let Them Know coming your way in just minutes. Plus, we're gonna slide in some Arrive the Scientist featuring Cali Uchi's, a little collaboration effort going down for you. Plus, I got a whole lot more, so just stay around for all of that, all right? I'm hanging out till 7 o'clock with you guys. And also, don't forget, you could be hanging out doing whatever if you got some cash, right? Because, you know, we got your chance to win $2,000 for your B-Day as we celebrate the 20th anniversary of Beyonce's iconic album, B-Day. Yeah, you can win that gift card and turn your birthday.

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So you got to check us out on the free iHeartRadio app. Tap the red microphone. Leave us a talk back telling us your birthday wish, saying the phrase Beyonce B-Day to be automatically entered. You can enter like every day, baby. All right. Furnished by Columbia Records. It is another exclusive experience from

car. That's my Leon. Make a movie with your Steven Spielberg. Looking on Keisha. Cole, give me chills. What's your real name? And I just name. I make it rain on you like a window pane. 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

0: is what y'all been waiting for. 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

0: It's the new 96.1 The Beat. I'm Cappuccino back in your ear. It's Saturday, Labor Day, Saturday too. I got the dream. We're going to throw it back. Shawty is the stuff right here. But first up, it's Mr. Him.
1: Never chase bread, chase the vision. Make your word when you say it, be the business. No cap, God am a witness. Success feel better, independent. 9-11 at the Valley, Adeline it. Big Master P vibe, no limit. Falling hard on another hemisphere. Somebody tell them people Mr. Him is here.
2: Whoa, whoa, whoa, whoa, whoa, whoa.
1: Mr. Him.

0: put me any place on the map, cause I'm him. Never chase bread, chase the vision. Make your word when you said be the business. No cap, God am a witness. Success feel better, independent. 9-11 at the Valley Adelaide. Big Master P vibe, no limit. Falling hard on another hemisphere. Somebody tell them people Mr. Hem is here.
1: Whoa, whoa, whoa, whoa, whoa, whoa.
0: Mr. Hem is here.
1: Whoa, whoa, whoa, whoa, whoa, whoa.
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0: thing all up in your ear because I will hurt your ears. Of course, I'm Cappuccino hanging out with you guys, sliding in your girl Beyonce, Jay-Z teaming up for you. And speaking of Beyonce, oh man, we've teamed up for a chance to get y'all hooked up because you know she celebrated her birthday yesterday, right? Speaking of birthdays, we're celebrating the 20th anniversary of her iconic album, B-Day. Can you believe it? It's been 20 years, y'all. Oh my gosh. And we're giving away a $2,000 gift card so you can turn your birthday wish into reality. Now, I know you're thinking, well, Cap, what I got to do? I'm going to tell you right now, early in the show, okay? 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Leave us a talk back telling us your B-Day wish, saying the phrase Beyonce B-Day. And that's how you'll be entered automatically, all right? 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And yes, us, 96.1 The Beat. I got your girl, Kehlani, headed your way. Plus, the baby coming up, too.
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good on Tierra and Ludacris too, right? Hey, it's the new 96.1 The Beat. I've got some Chris Brown and Bryson Tiller headed your way in just minutes. I got news you can use all of that, including some giveaways in store. We're going to talk about all that in minutes right here on the new 96.1 The Beat.

0: 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I'm freaky, freaky like no one has ever made you feel, yeah.
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0: phone and tell us the keyword. 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
5: see
4: in there.
5: See what
4: right?
5: I'm saying? But I'm going to tell you why. Like you don't know what the hell going on.
4: But I never thought about it. That's not a conversation I had with the fellas at the barbershop or we'll be out and about. Like, hey, fellas, did you wash your ass? But let me tell you. So, you know, one day me and Gia, this is a long time ago, you know, we take showers with each other. Okay. We wash each other. Yeah. And one day she got up all in there. And I'm like, whoa. And then I realized I'm supposed to wash my ass thoroughly and correctly. So ever since that, I'm like, I wash my ass. But you should get up all in there. You don't want stinky ass.
5: That's what I'm saying. So what was on the rag when she washed your ass? You didn't know all that was all up in there? All them little dingleberries and all the butt crust all up in there. And she really went up in there and had to detail your ass? And you didn't think about it the whole time?
4: Detailing your ass.
5: Yeah, your boxes,
4: crazy.
5: Your briefs wasn't crunchy at the end of the night?
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Hey, don't forget, it is a winning weekend, a chance to win $500 all weekend with, of course, the Witherite Takeover, Labor Day Weekend Takeover. We got another keyword coming up all day until 5 p.m. right here on the New 96 for the Beat.

0: and B.O.B. Bob for you. Going up, down for you. But right now, let's get into that shebang.
1: Yeah. Ice.

still on that romantic tour. Hey, it's the new 96.1 The Beat, ATL's home of The Breakfast Club. I'm Cappuccino, holding you down on this Labor Day weekend, y'all. Yes. And, you know, speaking of Labor Day, a lot of folks may be getting out of town for the weekend and whatnot. You may decide, you know, I'm leaving today. I'm just going to do a last-minute trip. I tell you what, be careful if you are taking the roadways, all right? But also, be careful about them prices, because have y'all noticed that the prices have gone up? Yep. You know, gas prices since the beginning of the Iran war are costing Georgia families hundreds of dollars. Now, there's a study from Brown University that shows Georgians have spent over $1.4 billion extra. That's a lot of money on gas, y'all. I'm to the point now when people ask me to go out, it's those questions. Who gonna be there? What's the parking look like? And how long? Because if it's not the right answers, that's my gas money. I may not be going. Hey, stories like that and more you guys can always check out on Atlanta's BIN 640. Yep, the Black Information Network. 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Stick around for more of your favorite music headed your way. In fact, I got Mariah the Scientist, That Burning Blue, Future with That Wicked, and new music from Skillababy on the way. Real.

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guys stay right here because it is a With Right Labor Day weekend 2026 takeover. A chance at winning $500 with keywords, which, by the way, I have coming up in less than 20 minutes. Good luck. Cardi B, I got you, baby.

96.1 The Beat, ATL's home of the Breakfast Club. I'm Cappuccino, still rocking with you guys today. Labor Day weekend, Saturday. I got some Boss Man D-Lo headed your way in just minutes. Plus, we got some Chris Brown and Bryson Tiller for you as well. And I did mention it is a Labor Day winning weekend. Yeah, the Witherite Labor Day weekend takeover. Ferrari and Amy Witherite are hooking y'all up all weekend with $500. 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Plus, one grand prize winner is going to walk away with $5,000. So, all you got to do is tune in right here because we got keywords. All right, I got keywords today throughout the show. 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So, I have the next keyword. You ready for it? I just mumbled my words, but you ready for it? The keyword, I won't mumble this, is Witherite, all right? That is the keyword for the hour. Witherite. I'll spell it for you, too, in case, just to help you out. W-I-T-H-E-R-I-T-E. Good luck to you. It's the new 96.1 The Beat.

And you know the R&B tour is going to be headed to the city in November. And guess what? We got your chance to win free tickets, y'all, to see Chris Brown and Usher on stage.

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Scientists and Cali Uchis teaming up on the new 96.1 The Beat. I got T.I. headed your way in just minutes. And you know what? I like the fact that even though we think Northwest is bigger than what she is, she still considers herself a young lady because she says for her first job, she wants to work at Starbucks. I ain't mad at that. We'll see what Kanye says about that, though. It's the new 96.1 The Beat.

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All right. In fact, it's 12 o'clock. Let's give you that keyword right now. 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Truck. That's it. It's 96.1 The Beat. Good luck.

Taking it back with some J. Cole Miguel for you on the new 96.1 The Beat. Hey, it's me, Cappuccino, still holding you down on this Labor Day Saturday. I got Trim headed away in less than 4 minutes with that coconut water. I feel like I always got to say it like that. I can't say it normally. I can't just say coconut water and make it sound nice, y'all. Here's David Timms for you.

do for your number. Shorty came through with that so good, I said, I ain't using no rubber. 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

0: Hey, coming up in about 2.5 minutes, we're gonna throw it back with some Miguel for you in that Sure Thing. He got a Sure Thing now, y'all. His latest girlfriend is pregnant with baby number 2. Here's Lotto and Glorilla. Get out my face on the new 96.1 The Beat.
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I'm him. 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Falling hard on another hemisphere. Somebody tell them people, Mr. Hemis.

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1: Whoa, whoa, whoa, whoa, whoa, whoa.
0: Mr. Him is here.
1: Whoa, whoa, whoa, whoa, whoa.
2: 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So good luck. 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

0: Home of the Breakfast Club. I'm Cappuccino, and what we need is some cool air. Y'all, this Labor Day weekend is still going to be a warm one tonight, or rather today, a high of 97 degrees. It's going to be the same tomorrow, but thankfully, Labor Day Monday is going to cool off just a tad bit, maybe a little smidget of rain in the forecast too, all right? Once again, I'm Cappuccino, hanging out till 3 o'clock with you guys. Got some Drake headed your way with the Shebang in just minutes, but Shebang, I got a keyword for you. A chance at winning $500, y'all. The biggest Labor Day payoff of the year with the Witherite Labor Day weekend takeover. Ferrari and Amy Witherite hooking y'all up all weekend with $500, and one grand prize winner is going to walk away with $5,000. 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Let me see, what hour are we? It's the 1 o'clock hour. You know what? Let me just go and give y'all the keyword right now. The keyword for this hour is labor. Okay, that's labor. 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Tell us the keyword right now. 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

0: 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Northside, 85, I'm out that hill.
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holla, holla, sit down, low, holla, me on move, holla, sit down, holla, holla, holla. Can you really be humble after you win big? Hey, it's the new 96.1, the Beat, ATL's home of the Breakfast Club. I'm Cappuccino, getting ready to wrap things up. Shout out to Louis V for letting me fill in for him today. And when I say we got your chance to get it hooked up, let me tell you, the Labor Day weekend with Amy Witherite, all right? I'm talking about trying to get y'all hooked up

Can't f no, she thinks she me when she driving the sport. Real over everything, I'm enforced. Lit up the city when I got a torch. I went and got it, I didn't have a choice. I'm from the dirty, we took the north. Step on the second, show no remorse. Straight in the streets when I jump out the porch.

It's 96.1 to Beat Atlanta's new home for hip-hop, R&B, and the Breakfast Club. Happy Saturday. It's Labor Day weekend. And so I know you're coming out of pocket for a lot of different things. That's why Emmy Weatherwright and Ferrari have came together to give you an opportunity to win $500. And one grand prize winner is going to win $5,000. But that's not all. Now, you know, it was Beyonce's birthday yesterday. So we got something for your B-Day as well coming up after this.

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It's 96.1 to beat. I'm JoJo Alonzo, and I am the baddest Boricua in the game. Kalani with Folded is on the way. Big shout out to Kalani. She did have her concert here on Thursday, and it was amazing at the Lakewood Amphitheater. She brought out Belly Gang Kush. Belly Gang came out, and he did his thing. And then Georgia Tech, they played Colorado, lost at the last minute. Belly Gang was there, too. But, yeah, it's so much that's going on this weekend, just because it's Labor Day weekend, like so much taking place. I know yesterday, Manny Supreme, he was outside for the Georgia State game. Like, I just want to know, where are you getting all this money to attend all these events? That's what I want to know. And the second thing I want to know is if you're trying to make some more money. Because thanks to Amy Witherite and Ferrari Simmons, we're giving you an opportunity to win $500, and one grand prize winner is going to walk away with $5,000. Now, what I need you to do is I need you to download that free iHeartRadio app, because I am about to give you an opportunity to win this money right now. Yeah, you ready? 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There's going to be a microphone. Click it, hold it down, and say this keyword. Weekend. Weekend is the keyword that you need to go ahead and get this money. So hurry and do so ASAP. Also, Beyonce celebrated a birthday yesterday, so she wants to help you celebrate your birthday. She wants to give you $2,000 towards your birthday. Don't worry, I got details on how you can do that as well after this. It's 96.1 to Beat.

down. One thing about it, I'm JoJo Alonzo. It's 96.1 to beat. Chris Brown, Bryson Tiller, It Depends is on the way, and it is Labor Day weekend, so I'm going to make sure you vibe out all show long. I'm taking the commercials out.

Cardi B is hilarious for that song. I'm not gonna lie. How she gonna make a song where she laughing at you because you mad at her? I ain't mad at it. I'm JoJo Malonzo. It's 96.1 to beat. Mariah the Scientist, Is It a Crime? Is on the way. Also, I have details on how you can get this $1,000 thanks so much to Beyonce because she celebrated her anniversary for B-Day yesterday. So she wants to help you do something for your B-Day. Details are on the way after this. Stay close. It's 96.1 to beat. AZB10 got that gas. 6G and 4.

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It is Labor Day weekend, and we have so much for you, ATL. I'm JoJo Alonzo. I do got Tim's, what you need on the way, as well as if you are celebrating a birthday, which everyone is celebrating a birthday every year your birthday comes around. So Beyonce celebrated her birthday yesterday. She was like, you know what? She wants to do something for you for your B-Day. 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

0: to give you a keyword coming up very shortly for you to win $5,000 for Labor Day. Thank you so much to Amy Witherite and 1-800-TRUCK-WRECK and Ferrari Simmons. But guess what? $500 is not the only thing you are going to receive. One grand prize winner is going to receive up to $5,000. Oh my goodness, what I could do with $5,000. It's coming up though after this.
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Big Master P vibe, no limit. Falling hard on another hemisphere. Somebody tell them people Mr. Him is here. Whoa, whoa, whoa, whoa, whoa. Mr. Him is

0: 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Somebody tell them people Mr. Hem is here.
1: Whoa, whoa, whoa, whoa, whoa, whoa.
0: Mr. Hem is here.
1: Whoa, whoa, whoa, whoa, whoa.
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1: We give it to the people.
0: For the people. By the people.

I don't know what happened. I hope you're feeling better, though, man. JoJo Alonzo is 96.1 to beat. Kalani with Folded is on the way. Big shout out to Kalani, who had her concert here on Thursday. Went absolutely insane. She bought Lotto out. She bought Belly Gang Kush out. She had an amazing show. I love me some Kalani. But you know what I love more than Kalani, which ain't too much, but I'm going to tell you, it's some shmoney. And it's celebrating myself. And every year, everybody has a B-Day. Well, Beyonce celebrated her B-Day yesterday, and she wants to help you celebrate yours. $2,000. Yes, she wants to give you a $2,000 gift card towards your birthday. 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

One thing about it, baby, this face card don't never decline. I'm JoJo Alonzo. It's 96.1 The Beat. Don't forget, it is a winning weekend. So if you are trying to win $500, thanks to Amy Witherwright and 1-800-TRUCK-WRECK. I got details coming up after this. Big shout out to Belly Gang Kush. I've never seen somebody who's been everywhere at all places at one time. It's insane. Big shout out to you, though, gang.

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1: 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And everybody out there already knows that on the Tuesday after Labor Day, Ferrari and I are going to call one person, and they're going to win $5,000 all from 1-800-TRUCK-WRECK.
0: So when you hear Amy and myself say call, call 877-741-2328. It's all being brought to you by Amy Witherite at 1-800-TRUCK-WRECK.
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0: 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High freak with the word in the hand.

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I'm JoJo Alonzo. Listen, man, it's a winning weekend. Thank you so much to Amy Witherwright and 1-800-TRUCK-WRECK. She is hooking you up all weekend long with $500. And one grand prize winner is walking away with $5,000. So what I need you to do is download that free iHeartRadio app, tap the microphone, and repeat this keyword. The keyword is summer. As in, baby, the summer is over. We are in fall, baby. We are already in the fall. And I love it. This is my favorite time of the year. But yes, summer. Hurry up. Do it now.

Beyoncé celebrated her B-Day yesterday, and she wants to do something for you for your B-Day. Like, I'm talking about Queen B herself hit me up and said, hey, we need to do something for everybody who is celebrating their B-Day. And I said, okay, girl, what you need me to do? Anything. And she said, don't worry about it. I got you. So, I got you, Atlanta. Stay exactly where you at, because she's definitely giving you some money. And I'm talking about $2,000. Don't go nowhere.

It's 96.1 Beat Atlanta's new home for hip-hop, R&B, and The Breakfast Club. I'm JoJo Malonzo. Tim's What You Need is on the way. And Queen Bee herself, yeah, Beyonce, she knew exactly what you need for your B-Day. Now, she celebrated her B-Day yesterday, but she was like, hey, man, as we celebrate the 20th anniversary of this B-Day album, she is giving away a $2,000 gift card so that you can turn your birthday wish into a reality, baby boo. Now, this is what I need you to do. Okay. 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But you got to say the phrase, Beyonce B-Day, so that you are automatically entered, okay? Again, you got to say Beyonce B-Day, and then say your B-Day wish. So thank you so much to Beyonce, to Columbia Records. Like, this is going to be so dope. Now, one of my B-Day wishes is to go to Japan. So I would be like, ooh, I want to go to Japan. I want to go to Japan. That's what I would say. Is that? Beyonce B-Day. I would like to go to Japan. That's how I would say it. Okay? So make sure you definitely say Beyonce B-Day to be automatically put into that drawing. Now, I do got some details on how you can also be a part of some of the hottest concerts in the city. Stay close. It's 96.1 to be.

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You know the station. Atlanta's home for hip-hop, R&B, and The Breakfast Club.

out to everybody who felt exactly where Mario was coming from. I'm JoJo Alonzo. I'm the baddest Boricua in the game. Mariah, the scientist burning blue, is on the way. Shout out to everybody who is visiting the A because it's Labor Day and you already know we stay lit. And there's so much going on in the city. At the BATL underscore JoJo Alonzo. Make sure you stay tapped in. It's the beat.

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1: Hey!

Big shout out to Kalani. She did have her concert on Thursday at Lake Amphitheater, and she brought out Belly Gang. And it was amazing. Belly Gang, he just been outside. But she also brought

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Yeah. Atlanta's new home for hip-hop, R&B, and the

0: up, this Future Hendrix, DJ Stream, Hood Ridge Radio. You know what it is. Family first, always, love forever. Not familiar, we got this shit on lock.
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Listen, coming up is that birthday love. Big happy birthday shout out to all my Virgos out there. It's still Virgo season. You got a birthday shout out, you got a birthday request, hit me up at DJ Scream at the

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1: 96.1 The Beat is the voice of DJ Scream. You know what it is. This is the DJ Scream show on your airways. It's Saturday night. Happy Labor Day weekend. What's up to all my out-of-towners? Hope y'all enjoying the ATL. Right now, this is where we show love to all the Virgos out there. It is time for birthday love. That's right. And I got to shout out to Queen Virgo. She celebrated a birthday yesterday. It's only right. You know what I'm saying? We don't go back a day and celebrate a birthday on a DJ Scream show unless it's a big situation. And the biggest situation is none other than the one, the only, Beyonce. Happy belated birthday to Beyonce. She celebrated her birthday yesterday. Also want to give a big happy birthday shout out. And of course, a rest in peace to Roland Ray. You know what I'm saying? Rest in peace and happy birthday to Roland Ray. And listen, to all my Virgos out there, including Sydney representing Stockbridge, and my partner Andre representing that Latonia, celebrate big. Do it big. Do so responsibly. And that's some birthday love from DJ Scream, 96.1 to be iHeartRadio and the DJ Scream show. Listen, we just getting warmed up. T.I. let them know in 3 minutes. Cardi B is on the way. Gucci Mane is on the way. The biggest hits live right here. Saturday night on the DJ Scream show is 96.1.

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What's up? 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It's a lot of stuff going on in the beautiful city of Atlanta. 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You know we got you covered. You dig what I'm saying? Now coming up, we got classic music. Ciara and Bow Wow, we got The Baby, we got Future. We're going crazy on a Saturday night. It's DJ Scream. Turn up the volume. Let's go.

0: 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It's your boy Baby Jesus, aka The Baby. And right now, you locked in with the big dog, DJ Scream.
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